this season. Yes, there's a reason. I won't dance, don't ask me. 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Yes, you know what? You lovely. So what? You still lovely. 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I'm like an ocean wave that bumps on the shore. 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

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It knows its emptiness is just a time of year. The frozen mountains dream of April's melting streams. How crystal clear it seems. You must believe in spring. You must believe in love and trust it's on its way. Just as the sleeping rose awaits the kiss of May, so in a world of snow, of things that come and go, where what you think you know, you can't be certain of. You must believe in spring.

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Well, what you think you know, you can't be certain of. 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